0: WLYE Glasgow. Willie 94.1 is the station making country great again.
1: Although President Trump's on the campaign trail in Tennessee, he's campaigning for Senator Marsha Blackburn, who's running for governor.
2: Marsha's going to win. You better win, Marsha. She took a little risk. She decided to leave the Senate, but she's great. She's going to win.
1: But new polls show Blackburn's Democratic opponent, Jerry Green, is catching up to her. Two Philadelphia police officers were ambushed overnight. One has died, Mayor Sherelle Parker.
3: We can no longer act as if the laws we have on the books are enough to protect the Commonwealth, our city, the men and women who protect and serve us, and our citizens in particular.
1: The incident left the other officer in critical condition. Four deaths are blamed on what was once Hurricane Isaias, which roared ashore on the Florida Panhandle overnight. America's listening to Fox News.
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12: It's been a rainy day, and we will continue to see that rain the rest of the evening. Our highs today stayed in the high 60s, and our low later this evening will reach into the low 60s. Tomorrow will bring another chance for showers and temperatures in the low 70s. From the WNKY News 40 Weather Center, I'm weather anchor Maggie Dalrymple.
0: The Big Willie, Willie 94.1.

Kenny Rogers, Coward of the County. Hey there, I'm Linda. So Mike Ditka, three-time Super Bowl champion and two-time NFL Coach of the Year, died yesterday, his family announced. He was 86 years old, though best known as the coach of the 1985 champion Chicago Bears. He also revolutionized the tight end position after being drafted out of the University of Pittsburgh in 1961.

0: Ronnie Millsap, Stranger in My House. I mentioned Mike Ditka passed away yesterday at the age of 86. Ditka and Tom Flores, the only two people who've won a Super Bowl as a player, an assistant coach, and a head coach. Ditka was the only person to be part of both the Bears' last two league title teams and as a player in 1963 and coach of the 1985 team. He was named Coach of the Year. They were the Bears, and he was the coach. Hank Jr. in just a couple of minutes, and Travis Tritt.
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0: It's Clint Black, just killing time. I'm Linda on your Saturday. Thanks so much for hanging out with us. On the way, Bern Gosden and Travis Tritt has been a little under the weather. On the way next.
1: Willie 94.1. It's great country.

0: Travis Tritt, who hadn't been feeling well, but dealing with pneumonia, on the mend, though, and I'm going to be somebody. Hey, in just a couple of minutes, I've got Ricky Skaggs and some stuff from Brad Paisley.
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1: Oh, sorry. But yes, we can do that.
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0: WLY Glasgow. 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
1: I'm Carmen Roberts. A deadly missile attack on an airport in Saudi Arabia today is the worst of any Arab country since the war started with Iran. And Saudis are blaming the Iran-backed Houthis and say 12 people died, more than 300 were wounded. President Trump says he is evaluating whether the U.S. should join the Saudis in strikes against the rebel group in Yemen. Isaias, which hit the Florida panhandle last night with 110-mile-an-hour winds, is causing flooding, damage, and at least four deaths. Now moving north, causing heavy rain and flooding for the southeast. Florida Governor Ron DeSantis.
2: I feel like there's damage. I feel like that's going to be difficult, obviously, for people whose property was damaged. But I also feel like this is very surmountable for us.
1: America's listening to Fox News.
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9: It's been a rainy day, and we will continue to see that rain the rest of the evening. Our highs today stayed in the high 60s, and our low later this evening will reach into the low 60s. Tomorrow will bring another chance for showers and temperatures in the low 70s. From the WNKY News 40 Weather Center, I'm weather anchor Maggie Dalrymple.
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Some early stuff from Larry, Steve, and Rudy. Song is called All the Gold in California. Hey there, I'm Linda. Thanks for hanging out with me on your Saturday. Hope you're having a great weekend so far. Appreciate your company. It's T.G. Shepherd. More is hell on the home front, too.

0: 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Love them. And there you have it. Of course, Black Hawk. Clay Walker's coming up in just a minute. And Bailey and the boys.
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0: Michael Martin Murphy, I'm going to miss you. Yeah. I hope you're having a great weekend. New study from the BC Game Group uncovers the most popular Halloween costumes for the year. They look at all kinds of, you know, searches on Reddit and Google and Pinterest and stuff like that to see what's popular. The K-pop Demon Hunters characters are number one again, followed by Pennywise the Clown. Yeah, that stuff scares me. Hey, in just a couple of minutes, I've got more with Mel McDaniel and Shenandoah.
1: 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It's great country.

0: It's Bailey and the boys and a fool such as I. Yeah, so with Halloween, just a little bit away, new survey looks at the most common things that makes people shriek with fear. Someone unexpectedly jumping out at you, you know, as a prank. Yeah, that can definitely get to you. Hearing a knock at your window when it's dark outside. Despite being, you know, occasionally frightened, people don't mind a little bit of that, especially for Halloween. It's kind of funny, especially if it ends in laughter. But outside of Halloween, yeah, people are like, yeah, stay away from my windows or you could get shot. A more favorites on the way with Reba and Doug Stone.
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1: Albinger President Trump talking up his record at a rally today in Tennessee.
2: In less than 2 years, we achieved the largest drop in violent crime ever recorded in the history of our country.
1: He campaigned for a number of Republicans, including Senator Marsha Blackburn, who's in a tightening race for governor. Two of the four deaths that are blamed on what was Hurricane Isaias are in Florida. Governor Ron DeSantis.
3: We've confirmed two storm-related fatalities. One individual in Escambia County had a tree fall on his home and tragically was killed. And another one, unfortunately, died inside of his garage. And when they went to find him, the generator was running.
1: The first Atlantic hurricane of the year is now a post-tropical cyclone. 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
10: It's been a rainy day, and we will continue to see that rain the rest of the evening. Our highs today stayed in the high 60s, and our low later this evening will reach into the low 60s. Tomorrow will bring another chance for showers and temperatures in the low 70s. From the WNKY News 40 Weather Center, I'm weather anchor Maggie Dalrymple.
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It's Janie Fricke. If the fall don't get you. Janie's still out there performing. I saw she was doing some dates in Branson not that long ago. Here's Alan Jackson. The song always reminds me of summertime and those Mercury Blues.

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From partying with classic honky-tonk tunes to bringing a tear with a country ballad. We're making country great again on Willie 94.1.

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0: I've had such a good time looking at all these great Dolly videos. There are so many little interview clips of her over the years. Fun to see her evolve. And, you know, her life was pretty spectacular. And don't call it love. Hey, on the way, I've got Alabama and Tanya Tucker.
1: 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Sniff the difference. 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

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Keeping you on the move.

0: Brooks and Dunn. She's not the cheating kind. They are doing their reboot tour. By the way, their reboot stuff is really a lot of fun. You know, they've gone back, revisited some of those old classics from back in the day. And then they're adding, you know, some new singers, some of the new guys to sing those songs. And, you know, their twist on some of those old classics. Hey, Vince Gill's coming up in just a minute. And Tanya Tucker.
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Keeping you on the move.

0: Vince Gill, who not only has been doing touring with the Eagles, he is doing a solo tour too this year. So you can catch him one way or another on the road. Ronnie Millsap on the way and Sawyer Brown.
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4: 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And guess what? 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
1: Well, you tell me how she was when you once knew her. How she played her games with many, many men. And you tell me that you don't think I'd be with her if I could just have.

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1: I'm Roxanne Evans. President Trump campaigned today in Tennessee. He told the crowd in Clarksville the GOP fixes what's broken.
2: It was just announced that under the Republican leadership, incomes for hardworking Americans have soared to the highest level ever recorded.
1: Meanwhile, House Minority Leader Hakeem Jeffries told a crowd in Pennsylvania that Trump's MAGA supporters are, quote, incompetent. A Houthi missile attack on Riyadh's King Khalid International Airport killed at least 12 and injured 309. The United States is weighing what action to take, if any. Officer Shane Cyber was killed and a second officer wounded in a West Philadelphia shooting. 35-year-old suspect has been charged with the homicide. 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
8: It's been a rainy day, and we will continue to see that rain the rest of the evening. Our highs today stayed in the high 60s, and our low later this evening will reach into the low 60s. Tomorrow will bring another chance for showers and temperatures in the low 70s. From the WNKY News 40 Weather Center, I'm weather anchor Maggie Dalrymple.
0: 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It's great country.

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It's been about a month and a half now and I miss him so much. There's a story that talks about how sharing your bed with a dog may not hurt your sleep at all. 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Here's Patti Loveless, The Timber.

0: David Ball, look what followed me home. Somebody asked me about what kind of dog I had. Blue Heeler. His name is Oakley. And, he was like almost 13 years old and just got sick, ended up having cancer. It was just the saddest thing. It was really fast, too. And you know how that goes. I'm telling you what, it is the worst thing ever, losing your pet. Just horrible. Alan Jackson on the way and Conway Twitty.
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0: Ricky Skaggs, honey, open that door. So after launching in 2024 with just 8 stores, Spirit Halloween, their spinoff, Spirit Christmas, is expanding again this holiday season. We've talked about that before. So, you know, those Spirit Halloween stores, to me, they always seem to be in the place of like what used to be a Ross or something like that. Those big stores. Anyway, those are now huge. But now Spirit Christmas is kicking off, and they've got, I guess, 44 stores planned across 15 different states. The stores will open here soon after, right after Halloween, covering everything like the Spirit Halloween stores do. Just a ton of stuff, everything from inflatables, decor, animatronics, gifts, apparel, and stocking stuffers. Hey, on the way, I've got more in just a couple of minutes with Alan Jackson.
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0: Allie Jackson, she's got the rhythm. I got the blues. I'm Linda. You can find me on Facebook anytime. Come on by, say hello. Let me know how your weekend is going. Just look for Country Radio Linda next time you're fooling around on Facebook.
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1: Fox News. I'm Deborah Valentine. President Trump stumping four Republican candidates in Tennessee today. At a Clarksville rally, he said Republicans have created the golden age of America, citing record wages.
2: The Democrats handed us the dark age. It was a dark age of America. But now we have quickly turned that in.
1: Democrats point to rising inflation and the conflict in Iran and ICE going too far under the Trump administration as they attempt to regain control of Congress. Four deaths are blamed on Isaias. Two in Florida and two in Alabama. Republican Congressman Jimmy Patronis on the Fox Report.
3: It could have been worse, but people heeded the warnings.
1: Evacuations are underway along Mexico's western coastline as Hurricane Simon approaches as a Category 4 hurricane packing 150-mile-per-hour winds. 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
9: It's been a rainy day, and we will continue to see that rain the rest of the evening. Our highs today stayed in the high 60s, and our low later this evening will reach into the low 60s. Tomorrow will bring another chance for showers and temperatures in the low 70s. From the WNKY News 40 Weather Center, I'm weather anchor Maggie Dalrymple.
0: Willie 94.1. It's great country.

Oh, there's a true classic right there. Love it. Charlie Pride as we get it going here with Chaz Mixon. Welcome aboard. Brooks and Dunn are on the way in a few. Here's Hank Williams Jr.

0: Rock My World. There goes Brooks and Dunn for you. And I am Chaz Mixon. You know, it's the weekend. There's lots of football watching going on. And today is National Sausage Pizza Day. Italian sausage is America's second most popular pizza topping. You can probably guess what's first, right? That would be pepperoni, which is technically a sausage, I guess. George Strait up next.
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0: There goes Miss Reba, and I am Chaz Mixon, keeping you company all night long. If you need anything, you can let me know through my Facebook page, which is Radio Chaz. 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

0: Here's Winona, and I am Chaz Mixon, playing all the country classics around here all weekend long. Another one you know by one name. Her name is Dolly. She's on the way.
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1: News. I'm Roxanne Evans. 12 people dead, hundreds injured following a Houthi attack on Riyadh International Airport. The Saudis vowing a response. President Trump asked if the U.S. may get involved.
2: We may. We're going to look at it.
3: How soon?
2: We just found out about the recent attack, so we'll make a decision. We move very quickly.
1: Four people are dead and recovery efforts are underway after Isaias struck the northern Gulf Coast. Florida Power and Light spokesperson Cameron Eppinger spoke about restoration efforts.
4: We have a massive restoration effort that's underway. We're talking more than 16,000 brave men and women who are working around the clock to get the lights back on for our customers.
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18: Possible scattered showers as we go throughout the morning hours this Sunday. The high will reach into the low 70s this afternoon, and then our low will drop into the high 50s as we go into our work week. From the WNKY News 40 Weather Center, I'm weather anchor Maggie Dalrymple.
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0: There goes Mr. Lee Greenwood right there, and Chaz Mixon hanging out with you throughout the night, and certainly glad to have you along. Today is National Motorcycle Ride Day. How about that? This could be your last chance of the year to hit the road. National Motorcycle Day also honors John B. Dunlop, the inventor of the first inflatable rubber tire back in 1887, because you can't ride a motorcycle with wooden wheels. That just doesn't work that way. Hang on, Dwight Yoakam's next.
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0: There goes Travis Tritt and Chaz Mixon are hanging out with you with Tanya Tucker in a little bit. Mary Chapin Carpenter. Yeah, the ladies are going to sing for you in a little bit.
1: 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It's great country. Yeah.

0: There goes Mary Chapin Carpenter, and I am Chaz Mixon, about to put together another nice long set of these country classics. Hang with me.
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1: Well, when I was a kid, I'd take a trip every summer down to Mississippi to visit my granny and her antebellum world. 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
1: Fox News. I'm Deborah Valentine. Currently, 5,000 National Guardsmen from Mississippi, Georgia, Alabama, and Florida are activated to aid with EIS recovery, now a post-tropical cyclone. National Guard Bureau Operations Director, Brigadier General Thaddeus Finneran on Fox News Live.
2: We're also considering what those impacts because of extended rainfall may be in Tennessee and South and North Carolina up into Kentucky, and to ensure that those teams are preparing and posturing as necessary to support their local officials when required.
1: Former Hurricane Isaias is blamed for at least four deaths. At least a half million power outages remain as the system moves north-northeast. A veteran Philadelphia police officer is dead, his partner recovering after being ambushed during a 911 call of a man with a gun. Authorities say the suspect, Eric Lewis, faces multiple charges, including the death of veteran officer 40-year-old Shane Sieber. 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
7: Possible scattered showers as we go throughout the morning hours this Sunday. The high will reach into the low 70s this afternoon, and then our low will drop into the high 50s as we go into our work week. From the WNKY News 40 Weather Center, I'm weather anchor Maggie Dalrymple.
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she came to see him one last time. Oh, and we all wondered if she would. And it kept running through my mind. This time, he's over her for good.

Oh, yes, indeed. Doesn't get much better than that one from George Jones and Chaz Mixon here with Mindy McCready standing by. Here's Ronnie Millsap.

Garth, Kix and Ronnie, Hank, George, Shania, the legendary country artists you know on a first name basis are here and helping us make country great again on Willie 94.1.

0: Mindy McCready for you right there, and I am Chaz Mixon. So how much would you pay for the axe that Jack Nicholson used in The Shining? You know, that you remember that famous scene? Here's Johnny, right? Well, they are expected to get $40,000 to $65,000 in this auction that's going to happen next year, early next year, February 3rd and 4th. The collection is going to be sold by Bonhams in London, but they are going to have exhibitions in New York, Los Angeles, and Paris starting next week. So you can take a look at it and, you know, maybe make a bid. I don't know, $40,000 to $65,000. It'd be cool to own, that's for sure. Hang on, Tracy Bird's next.
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0: Nice pair there, Eddie Rabbit and Crystal Gayle together with Chaz Mixon. Kenny Chesney has scored his record-extending 34th number one on Billboard's Country Airplay chart with Carry On. So congratulations to Kenny. We've got a classic from the man coming up next.
1: 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It's great country.

0: There goes Randy Travis singing for you, and I am Chaz Mixon. We're playing them. We're singing them. Yeah, we're enjoying them, too, all night long. Some country classics, and we've got lots more coming up.
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0: 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It's the Big Willie, 94.1, playing great country.
1: Fox News. I'm Deborah Valentine. Currently, 5,000 National Guardsmen from Mississippi, Georgia, Alabama, and Florida are activated to aid with EIS recovery, now a post-tropical cyclone. National Guard Bureau Operations Director, Brigadier General Thaddeus Finneran on Fox News Live.
2: We're also considering what those impacts because of extended rainfall may be in Tennessee and South and North Carolina up into Kentucky, and to ensure that those teams are preparing and posturing as necessary to support their local officials when required.
1: Former Hurricane Isaias is blamed for at least four deaths. At least a half million power outages remain as the system moves north-northeast. A veteran Philadelphia police officer is dead, his partner recovering after being ambushed during a 911 call of a man with a gun. Authorities say the suspect, Eric Lewis, faces multiple charges, including the death of veteran officer 40-year-old Shane Sieber. 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
7: Possible scattered showers as we go throughout the morning hours this Sunday. The high will reach into the low 70s this afternoon, and then our low will drop into the high 50s as we go into our work week. From the WNKY News 40 Weather Center, I'm weather anchor Maggie Dalrymple.
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0: Sometimes a Day Day. There goes Eddie Raven, and I am Chaz Mix. I found an interesting article that basically it's just talking about country stars who have been married the most. So if you're into the gossip thing and you know all about this, well, leading the pack on this list anyway, Lori Morgan. She's been married 6 times, and she takes the cake. Then down the list goes Kenny Rogers, who was married 5 times, Merle Haggard at 5, and Tammy Wynette, all at 5. And then one of Tammy's marriages, George Jones. He is at 4, and there's plenty at 4, including Willie Nelson. Buck Owens is married 4 times. Waylon Jennings, Trace Atkins, Glenn Campbell had 4 marriages, Hank Williams Jr., and Conway Twitty. Wow, it's a pretty interesting article.
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0: There goes Trisha Yearwood right there. She's in love with the boy. All these country classics all together in one place. Let's do some Glenn Campbell next.
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0: Oh, good one from John Schneider right there. And I am Chaz Mixon. We'll turn it around and get another set going with Sawyer Brown up next.
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1: News. I'm Deborah Valentine. A dozen people dead, including one American, over 300 hurt following an attack on the international airport in Saudi Arabia's capital of Riyadh. Fox's Stephanie Bennett.
2: King Khalid International Airport and the surrounding area has been targeted multiple times since fighting escalated between the Iran-backed Houthi rebels and the Saudi-backed Yemeni government forces.
1: A Saudi-led coalition blamed Iran-backed Houthi rebels in neighboring Yemen. The southwestern U.S. and Ensenada, Mexico being impacted by post-tropical cyclone Rachel, Long Beach, California Mayor is Rex Richardson.
3: Of our community, we are asking the following. First, we want to acknowledge that this is going to get worse in the coming days. So take this seriously and be prepared.
1: Meanwhile, post-tropical storm Isaias is now between Alabama and Tennessee, moving north-northeast. 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
9: Possible scattered showers as we go throughout the morning hours this Sunday. The high will reach into the low 70s this afternoon, and then our low will drop into the high 50s as we go into our work week. From the WNKY News 40 Weather Center, I'm weather anchor Maggie Dalrymple.
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1: Oh, yeah, Tom T. Hall right there for you with Chaz Mixon, that beautiful voice of Emmylou Harris coming up in just a couple of minutes. Right now, the Oak Ridge Boys.

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0: Amy Lou Harris right there, and I am Chaz Mixon. I also love Miranda Lambert and Ella Langley. They've teamed up on another song. Of course, Miranda helped Ella write that huge Choosin' Texas tune. Well, this is a song from Miranda's new album, Crisco, called Snakeskin Boots. It's a pretty cool song, and I've got it posted at Radio Chaz on Facebook. Another lady we love, Jody Messina, is coming up next.
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0: There's Alabama for you. All the classics right here, and I got plenty more to go. I'm Chaz Mixon. Martina and Clay Walker coming up.
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Listen anytime and anywhere at willie941.com. 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Keeping you on the move.

0: You're beginning to get me. Yes, you are. There's Clay Walker, and I'm Chaz Mixon. One more hour for me for the weekend. I can go out and watch some football and hang out on a Sunday and, you know, do the family thing and all that good stuff. So that's what I'll be doing.
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1: News. I'm Roxanne Evans. President Trump criticizing Ukrainian President Volodymyr Zelensky, blaming Ukraine's attacks on Russian oil refineries for high diesel prices. Fox's Chanley Painter.
2: Trump blames Zelensky for high diesel prices in the U.S., saying he ignored warnings not to attack Russian oil refineries. The criticism comes a day after the U.S. agreed to temporarily lift sanctions on Russian diesel exports.
1: Trump called for Ukraine to elect a new leader. An American among 12 dead following a Houthi attack on Riyadh International Airport. President Trump considering U.S. involvement.
3: We may. We're going to look at it.
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3: 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We move very quickly.
1: Four dead and thousands without power after Isaias struck the Gulf Coast. 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
10: Possible scattered showers as we go throughout the morning hours this Sunday. The high will reach into the low 70s this afternoon, and then our low will drop into the high 50s as we go into our work week.

We're playing great country. From partying with classic honky-tonk tunes to bringing a tear with a country ballad. We're making country great again on Willie 94.1.

0: There's Holly Dunn for you with Chaz Mix. And this day back in 1955, Elvis Presley, Carl Perkins, and Johnny Cash. How about that lineup? They kicked off an 11-date tour of the southern United States in Abilene, Texas. There you go. We've got Roseanne Cash on the way next.
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0: Janie Fricke doing her thing. I'm Chaz Mixon doing mine for just a little while longer. I've got the home stretch coming up with Waylon and Willie and Hank Jr. too.
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0: There's some old Hank right there, Hank Williams Jr., and I am Chaz Mixon out of here. You enjoy the Sunday and the rest of the weekend, and have a good work week, too. We'll talk again next weekend.
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1: News. I'm Deborah Valentine. President Trump rallying supporters in Clarksville, Tennessee Saturday as the GOP attempts to retain majority control of Congress. The president touting the campaign of Republican gubernatorial candidate Marsha Blackburn.
2: Marsha's going to win. You better win, Marsha. She took a little risk. She decided to leave the Senate. But she's great. She's going to win.
1: Blackburn's Democratic opponent, Jerry Green, has recently been rising in some polls. Hurricane Isaias, now a post-tropical system, causing hundreds of thousands of power outages and at least two fatalities in Florida. Congressman Jimmy Patronis of Florida on the Fox Report.
3: We had two fatalities. It could have been worse, but people heeded the warnings. But a poor fella, a tree fell on him. And the other one was totally avoidable. It was a generator inside of somebody. House.
1: At least two other fatalities occurred in Alabama. 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
2: Possible scattered showers as we go throughout the morning hours this Sunday. The high will reach into the low 70s this afternoon, and then our low will drop into the high 50s as we go into our work week. From the WNKY News 40 Weather Center, I'm weather anchor Maggie Dalrymple.
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Written by David Allan Coe, it became his biggest hit, and Johnny Paycheck's as well. Let's take this job and shove it. We got Toby Keith, Ricochet, and Johnny Lee on the way in just a little while, saying age is just a number as he celebrated his 80th birthday back in August. Currently on tour this fall, this is John Conley.

0: Toby Keith wrote that song before he got into the music business, when he was working on oil rigs and times were tight financially. Once he did score a record deal, he wanted to include the song on his debut album. A record exec thought it was awful, and that song got tucked into the back pocket for quite a while. Not until Toby Keith started opening for Reba McEntire did he reintroduce it to audiences. And when he did, he got a standing ovation every time he played it. So it eventually reemerged and became a big hit. Does That Blue Moon Ever Shine on You? We got some Ricochet and also Johnny Lee coming up in just a bit for you.
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0: Though retired from touring a couple of years ago, Johnny Lee still gets out and plays a special engagement here and there. The song that became his fifth and final number one hit found on the album Working for a Living. It's You Could Have Heard a Heartbreak. On the way, Terry Clark and also some Eddie Rabbit in just a bit.
1: Willie 94.1. It's great country.

0: announcing he wouldn't be on tour this year. Instead, locked in with his performances on the stage of the Grand Ole Opry. It's Steve Warner and Holes in the Floor of Heaven, the Opry celebrating its 101st birthday this past weekend. So Mark Wills and Randy Travis are coming up in just a bit.
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1: News. I'm Pam Puso. A path of destruction through parts of the southeast as the remnants of Isaias move north. At least four deaths are blamed on the storm. Hundreds of thousands remain without power.
2: We have a massive restoration effort that's underway. We're talking more than 16,000 brave men and women who are working around the clock to get the lights back on for our customers.
1: Cameral Eppinger with Florida Power and Light. An accused cop killer is behind bars in Philadelphia after allegedly ambushing two officers yesterday.
3: Officer Shane Sieber was shot three times. He died at the hospital. The other officer was shot 12 times. He remains hospitalized.
1: That's Fox's Chanley Painter. The suspect, Eric Lewis, has a long rap sheet dating back to 2013. 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
17: A mostly cloudy morning with some chances of scattered showers as we move throughout the rest of our morning and into the rest of our day. The high today will reach the low 70s before cooling down into the high 50s later this evening. From the WNKY News 40 Weather Center, I'm weather anchor Maggie Dalrymple.
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18: 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Doyle Lawson and Quicksilver coming up in this hour, along with Buddy Melton, Rhonda Vincent, the Grascals, the Bays Mountain Cut-Ups. 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Right now, here's Billy Strings to kick it off with Lay Me Down.

0: As Ron White says, that boy's got a lot of quit in him. Shannon Slaughter here on Into the Blue. The newest single, that's called I Ain't Done Jack All Day. Andy Leftwich before that with his brand new one. Of course, as always, surrounding himself with an amazing group of players. Matt Menefee on the five string, Cody Kilby, Byron House. That's called Cliffhanger. Billy Strings before that with Lay Me Down. Short break. We'll be right back. Don't go anywhere.
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3: 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This is Into the Blue.

If you're a Merle Haggard fan, you may be familiar with that tune. It goes back to 1966. It was on the Swingin' Doors and the Bottle Let Me Down album on Capitol. Didn't do all that much on the charts, but it certainly is helping out the Grascals. That's called I Can't Stand Me from their newest release, Not That Gone. I'm Terry Heard. The music continues now with the Bays Mountain Cut-Ups. Here's one simply titled 1916.

6 weeks already on the BluegrassToday.com Top 30 Weekly Airplay Survey. Made it all the way to number one a few weeks back. That's Buddy Melton here on Into the Blue with Some Other Small Town. All right, we're going to call on the Queen of Bluegrass right now. Give a listen to one from her brand new album, A Possibility. This just debuted at number two on that same chart. Here's Far Away From Home.

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that one doesn't speak to your heart and make you stop and think about the person you may be standing next to in the checkout line or at the gas pump or wherever you may be, then maybe it's time to stop and think about your priorities. Doyle Lawson and Quicks over here on Into the Blue with One Call, The Signs. Well, right now, a feel-good tune from Danny Burns. This one is burning up the Grassicana chart several weeks at number one already. Here's Fisherman's Blues.

0: just great bluegrass. What more could you possibly want?
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2: 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Yes, I am.
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0: Well, she left us with a laugh and a legacy, did she not? The great Dolly Parton teaming up there with Alison Brown and all the first ladies in bluegrass, who incidentally got that title because they were the first recipients of the instrumental award in their individual categories for a female artist. Alison Brown, of course, was one of those in 1991. Danny Burns and J. Lee Roberts before that. A short break. We'll be right back with Mylon Miller. Stay with us.
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That's an old Charlie Munroe song that has been recorded down through the years by everybody from Jerry Garcia to that band, the Appalachian Roadshow, one called Rosalie McFall. And before that, we heard Dance Among the Thistle, the big number one hit from Mylon Miller. I'm Terry Heard. We're going to push on through and into the Vintage Hour now with Wyatt Ellis. Here's his new one, Rocky Top Bottom.

0: Willie. 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
1: News. I'm Paul Stevens. A U.S. citizen was among the 12 people killed in the latest airport attack in Saudi Arabia.
2: King Khalid International Airport and the surrounding area has been targeted multiple times since fighting escalated between the Iran-backed Houthi rebels and the Saudi-backed Yemeni government forces.
1: And that's Fox's Stephanie Bender. President Trump says he's now considering possibly joining strikes against the Houthis. Isaias being blamed for at least four deaths, two in Florida, two others in Alabama.
3: Power outages really remain the most significant issue at this point. Hundreds of thousands of customers.

0: still without power. Luckily, we've got thousands of linemen on the ground here in Florida.
1: And that's Fox's Max Gordon. He's in Fort Walton Beach, Florida. The storm is heading into the mid-Atlantic and remnants into the Northeast today as well. 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
7: A mostly cloudy morning with some chances of scattered showers as we move throughout the rest of our morning and into the rest of our day. The high today will reach the low 70s before cooling down into the high 50s later this evening. From the WNKY News 40 Weather Center, I'm weather anchor Maggie Dalrymple.
8: Hang on. We're heading back through the pages of time to the Vintage Hour on Into the Blue.

Going back through the walls of time to 2002, the title track to Jesse Brock's Kickin' Grass. Joined in that session by Jason Carter, Jason Moore, Rob Ikes, Ron Stewart, and Tom Adams. Before that, we heard Don't Give Your Heart to a Knoxville Girl, the Cherry Holmes, that from Black and White. And a Sean Lane original kicked everything off from Adam Steffi and his solo release, Here to Stay. I'm Terry Hurd, and we're into the Vintage Hour, the very best in vintage bluegrass. Coming up, Flat and Scruggs, the Del McCurry Band, Earls of Leicester, the Dixie Chicks, and many, many others, all brought to you by BluegrassToday.com. We're going to go back to 2013 right now, revisit one from Time Machine. Here's Newtown.

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Lester Flatt, Earl Scruggs, and all the Foggy Mountain Boys from January 1958, Stanley Johnson's Big Black Train. Before that, the Dixie Chicks from 2002 and Daryl Scott's Long Time Gone. I'm Terry Hurd. The music continues on this old vintage hour right now with the Earls of Lester. Here's Dig a Hole in the Meadow.

0: Oh, that's Del McCurry here on Into the Blue from the best of Del McCurry, the Groovegrass years. That goes back to 2008. I feel the blues moving in. I'm Terry Heard. We're into an hour of great vintage bluegrass, a short break, and we'll be right back with Blue Moon Rising and Brandon Rickman.
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15: Buckle up. We're heading back to 2005.

0: Jerry Holmes wrapping up a good long set of great vintage bluegrass. That from the Black and White album 2007, a song written by band member and family member BJ. That's called The 9 Yards. The Grass Cats before that from The Mountains, My Baby and Me 2012, their cover of Eric Clapton's I Can't Stand It. And Brandon Rickman from Young Man, Old Soul, a song that Josh Williams would go on to cover on his solo release a couple of years later, Always Have, Always Will. And Blue Moon Rising kicked it all off from On the Rise, 2005. We heard The Crime I'm Guilty Of. I'm Terry Heard, so glad to be here with you in this vintage hour of great bluegrass. A short break, and we'll be right back with Newtown.
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4: 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It's great country.

there from Newtown, going back to 2016. Junior Williams featured on lead. That is the title track to Harlan Road. I'm Terry Hurd, and we are going to push on through this vintage hour right now with Mr. Good and Country. Here's Jimmy Martin and all the Sunny Mountain Boys from 1968 with Tennessee.

0: joining strikes against the Houthis. Isaias is being blamed for at least 4 deaths, 2 in Florida, 2 in Alabama.
1: Power outages really remain the most significant issue at this point. Hundreds of thousands of customers still without power. Luckily, we've got thousands of linemen on the ground here in Florida.
0: Fox's Max Gordon. And Pope Leo says he will undergo surgery to remove a nodule from his lung. 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
7: A mostly cloudy morning with some chances of scattered showers as we move throughout the rest of our morning and into the rest of our day. The high today will reach the low 70s before cooling down into the high 50s later this evening. From the WNKY News 40 Weather Center, I'm weather anchor Maggie Dalrymple.
8: And now, back into the blue with Terry Hurd.

It has been way too long since we've heard new material from Donna Hughes, but hey, I'm not complaining. It's here now, and that is the current single, one called Give Me a Trail. Before that, Billy Strings, I'm One of Those. You'll find that on his newest release, So Much for Goodbyes. Terry Heard here with you, and we've got some great music coming up in this hour, so just sit back, keep it cranked, and right now we're going to give a listen to Doyle Austin together with Jerry Sally, a great duet here on one called When It's Time for the Whippoorwill to Sing.

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0: You found the heart and soul of bluegrass. This is Into the Blue.

Brand new music from the Grascals just out on Billy Blue a few weeks ago. That's called That Girl Made a Wreck Out of Me. A little tip of the hat to the songwriters, Charles Humphrey III and Darren Nicholson on that track. Of course, he is a former member of Balsam Range. I'm Terry Hurd, and I got another original here for you right now. This is from Rhonda Vincent, written together with her fiddle player Adam Haynes, one called Vesper Thompson.

Well, in case you missed it, that is his brand new single. We talked about that a couple weeks ago here in the Bluegrass Today studios. That is Chris Jones, the tall, cool one, as we call him, and See It Now, a song he co-authored with John McCutcheon. Before that, the Queen of Bluegrass, Rhonda Vincent, from her new album, A Possibility, a song about a family member. Yeah, and a song that she co-authored with her fiddle player, Adam Haynes. We heard Vesper Thompson. The music continues now with Bronson. This from her brand new album, one called Sticks and Stones.

0: 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Wyatt Ellis from the Great Smoky Mountains of East Tennessee is back on top with Rocky Top Bottom.
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Glenn Harrell and all the boys from Volume 5 here on Into the Blue from their most recent release. That came out back around May of 2025, I believe. And that is a Peter Rowan tune called I'm Gonna Love You Like There's No Tomorrow. Terry Hurd here with you, just sharing all the great bluegrass. And we've got another one for you right now from Ashby Frank. One I think you'll like called The Traveler's Prayer.

Oh, that's Olivia Joe stepping out with a brand new single, an original at that, one called Train to Nowhere. And Ashby Frank gave us Traveler's Prayer. And we kick this set off with Volume 5 and their cover of Peter Rowan's I'm Gonna Love You Like There's No Tomorrow. I'm Terry Hurd. We're going to push on through right now with a little help from Kristen Scott Benson and Wayne Benson. When they took all the way to number one on the Bluegrass Today charts, here's This Drinkin' Will Kill Me.

0: Banjo Player of the Year, Kristen Scott Benson.
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0: A dear friend we lost earlier this year, the late Ronnie Bowman. And one that goes back to 1998 from his solo release, The Man I'm Trying to Be, of course, the Jailhouse Blues. Before that, Buddy Melton gave us 99 Years, and the Lonesome River Band kicked off that three-song set for us with The Queen of Hearts. That's from The Winning Hand. Well, that's about all the time we've got for this episode of the broadcast. So we'll just say, for the Bluegrass Radio Network, in Music City, USA, Nashville, Tennessee, I'm Terry Hearn, wishing you all the best in the days ahead and inviting you back at this same time and spot right here next week for all the very best in bluegrass, grassicana, and acoustic country music. Take care. We'll see you then.
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3: Folks, when it's time to sell, there's nothing quite like the sound of an auction. 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How about I buy 10? 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So, here's some info on our next auction.
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1: I'm Paul Stevens. President Trump says he's now considering joining strikes against the Houthis after an American citizen was among 12 people killed in the latest airport attack in Saudi Arabia.
2: President Trump says he'll be speaking with Saudi's Crown Prince Mohammed bin Salman, calling the attack on Riyadh's King Khalid Airport unacceptable.
1: Fox's Madeline Rivera. There are deaths now being reported in the aftermath of Hurricane Isaias. Fox's Jonathan Seri in Pensacola, Florida.
3: Fallen trees are blamed for at least three storm-related deaths in Florida and Alabama, two victims killed in their homes, a third in a motor vehicle, and a fourth death involved a man here in Pensacola. He was trying to power his house, running a generator in his garage. He succumbed to carbon monoxide.
1: Meantime, hundreds of thousands of folks still without power. 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

0: show again, everybody. Well, I've got to acknowledge that there's a live studio audience just to my left and your right. Well, it's not coming soon. It's not still to come. It's right now on the air as we speak. So buckle up because Bill Gaither's homecoming radio is finally here. And Bill knows how to assemble the musical talent with just the right words to lift your spirit. I'm Daniel Britt saying, come on in. There's always room for you around our table. And you will be sitting right next to some of the homecoming greats like Joyce Martin. Yeah. Pat Barker.
1: He's my favorite.
0: Tori Taff.
2: Yes.
0: Ken Davis, Chris Blue, Gene McDonald, Kevin Williams, and Bill Gaither, who reminds us that the sun has made us free indeed. Bill?
3: And that's right. Yeah. That's right. And the songs today are reaching for the sky. Hey, it's going to be a good day.
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1: We sometimes call these guys our house band. It's the Gaither Vocal Band. This is from the Project Shine. And Bill, you kick it off here.
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Love's gonna drive.

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3: 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From one of the most iconic shows in television history, the common sense, family-oriented storylines of the Andy Griffith Show certainly left its mark on millions, including our resident trivial expert, to bring you this Mayberry Moment, and that is Kevin.
4: Kevin!
5: So, we're going to play a little Mayberry trivia. Clap if you're an Andy Griffith fan out there. Let me hear you. Okay. All right, good. So it was a great show, and I grew up watching the show, as did many of my cast members up here. But the true aficionados are, it's between Pat Barker and myself. We go a little deep catalog here. But let's go with some fairly known questions. Andy had a girlfriend on the show. She was a school teacher. Say her name if you know it.
6: Helen
5: Crump. That's right. Very good. Okay. And true or false, she was Opie's teacher.
6: True.
5: Very good. Okay. Now we go a little, this a little harder here. Opie was saving his money to buy a coat for someone. Does anybody in the audience know who that was? What? Yeah.
7: It was his girlfriend.
5: It was his girlfriend. Very good. Do you know her name?
7: I can't remember.
5: Pat, do you remember her name?
1: Drawing a blank.
5: Charlotte.
1: Charlotte.
5: Her name
1: right.
5: was Charlotte. Okay. Here's a good one. Who said this? I passed it. I didn't heave it.
1: Ernest T.
5: Ernest T. Bass. That's right. Oh, Ernest T. And he was played by a gentleman that I got to meet. His name is Howard Morris, and he directed some of the episodes, but he was only in about seven, I think, as Ernest T. And he played some other characters in there, too. And that wraps up Mayberry Moments.
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0: And here's something to think about from the late Chuck Colson. Life is a mess, and theology must be lived out in the middle of that mess.
1: 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I'm Connie Hopper, and you're listening to Bill Gaither's Homecoming Radio.
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0: a special edition today of Bill Gaither's Homecoming Radio, we're veering away from the printed letters, the emails or the postcards or the stamps, and let's go out to the audience, shall we, Kevin?
1: Let's go out to the audience.
0: Let's go out to the audience.
1: How do we do that?
0: So we have some Q&A. What's your name and where are you from?
2: I'm Rich from Nashville.
0: Rich from Nashville.
3: Rich. Hi, Rich.
2: And I'd like to know, Bill, what's one of your most vivid memories from the early days? The early days.
4: Well, for Bill, that's about a week ago.
1: Yeah. He remembers when they created fire.
5: Yeah, that was a high point. Yeah. And speaking of that, I am known in our area as the fire builder. You never come to our house without experiencing what we are hoping most of the time, recreational fire.
1: The fire department disagrees with you.
5: One time the fire department came out and said, Bill, this is not a recreational fire, okay? But I do love fires. I have so many wonderful moments. I have been blessed to have lived this long and been able to do what I discovered when I was 11 or 12 years old, turning on the radio, and I won't go to the whole thing.
1: Don't tell that cow milking story.
5: Yeah, okay.
6: Playing his teeth.
5: But hearing a quartet for the first time and hearing harmony, the importance of harmony and what harmony can do. Solos are great. Singing in unison is great. But something happens when harmony happens. And I was just in the sixth or seventh grade, and I'd have to say that was a high point in my life because I heard it on WIBC Indianapolis with a group called the Dixie Four. That led to getting books and magazines and figuring out there were more groups besides my little group, my wow. little local group, and realizing some groups are better than other groups. And it didn't take me long to get to Atlanta. To Atlanta and to Nashville and to Memphis, and just overwhelmed with this. And when I had a chance to get up close to it, or as close as you get as a fan, I bought a ticket and realized this is all pretty amazing. Now let's fast forward to answer your question. What are the high points? In the 90s, I did that first video in 91. Invited all the old folks in, and I got a close-up look at them.
6: I love that, Bill.
5: And realized that they were what I thought they were, regular human people with human flaws. But more than that, to spend 10 years on the road with Jake Hess at the ending part of his life, and get to know him, go to the back of the bus and see him in those crazy jumpsuits after he got off the stage and put his wigs up on me and see his bald head. And get to know Jake. And one night when we were traveling somewhere, and he had done, you know, he'd done CBS TV. He had been an RCA Victor. He'd won Grammys and everything. And I kept talking about those days. He said, you keep talking about the good old days. Bill, these are the good old days.
6: Wow.
5: And that taught me a real lesson. We sing the song every night, but sometimes we don't believe it. We have this moment to hold in our hands and to touch as it slips through our fingers like sand. Yesterday's gone. Tomorrow may never come. But we have this moment today. And today is a very special day. So when you say, what was the high point? There were so many high points. Every day was a high point. But getting to know some people that I admired so much and realize they were more than I thought they were. Hope that answered your question.

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On this Freedom edition of Bill Gaither's Homecoming Radio. 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

0: today was to bring a little truth to your life. 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
0: It's been a great day and a wonderful audience here. Good to have you. And we'll see you next week, okay?
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1: I'm Pam Puso.
2: The wind here was just like a freight train or a locomotive. It was so loud.
1: Daryl Wellens of Pensacola, Florida, after a brush with Isaias, the former

0: A hurricane is blamed for 4 deaths.
1: President Trump has approved emergency declarations in Alabama, Florida, and Georgia as this region restores power and cleans up the mess from all of the downed trees blocking roads and falling on buildings.
0: Fox's Jonathan Seri. An American was killed during an attack at an airport in Saudi Arabia. Houthi rebels are being blamed.
2: This was the second such attack in just 48 hours and raises questions about if the United States could come to the defense of Saudi Arabia.
0: Fox's Trey Yingst. The airport remains closed. 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
11: Scattered showers possible throughout the rest of our morning and into the afternoon. A cool day with highs in the low 70s before we warm up again tomorrow as we go into the start of our work week. From the WNKY News 40 Weather Center, I'm weather anchor Maggie Dalrymple.
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0: Here's Mel McDaniel with that real good feel-good song here on our Country Music Weekend. Today on the show, we are looking at songs about heaven. And Craig Campbell has one. It's called Outskirts of Heaven. It finds Craig hoping for a version of heaven not too different from his current way of life. The singer hopes that dirt roads, dogwood trees, and honeybees, and green grass forever are the realities of the afterlife, or at least in his little plot of afterlife. It's a hit from 2021, similar to Justin Moore's Heaven song that we'll talk about in just a minute. But first, Johnny Lee and Wynonna included in our next set. Stay with us through this quick break.
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0: Vince Windona here on our Country Music Weekend get-together. We're on the show today. We're talking about songs about heaven. Justin Moore has one. We referenced it last break. It's a song called If Heaven Wasn't So Far Away. Justin Moore longs to spend a day in heaven, but understands that logistics make that rather challenging. In 2011, the hit doesn't dwell on the physical description of the land as much as the population. The singer would visit his grandpa, a long-lost cousin, members of his high school graduating class, and his old bird dog, Bo. He says that would make all the missing a bit more bearable. Justin Moore with If Heaven Wasn't So Far Away.
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1: Here's Travis Tritt, 10 feet tall and bulletproof, here on our Country Music Weekend get-together. Today on the show, we're talking about songs about heaven, and Luke Combs had one he released in 2024. He tells us in the song he gets to visit heaven every time he falls asleep. During the song, his grandfather picks him up in a shortbed Ford. They drive around a very rural afterlife. And Luke says it all felt so real. He wouldn't be surprised to find an oil spot in the driveway.
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0: WLYE Glasgow. It's the Big Willie, 94.1, playing great country.
1: Stevens. President Trump now says he's considering joining strikes against the Houthis after an American citizen was among 12 people killed in a Saturday airport attack in Saudi Arabia.
2: Secretary of State Marco Rubio confirming the American casualties, saying these reprehensible attacks demonstrate a blatant disregard for innocent civilian life. They must stop now.

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12: Scattered showers possible throughout the rest of our morning and into the afternoon. A cool day with highs in the low 70s before we warm up again tomorrow as we go into the start of our work week. From the WNKY News 40 Weather Center, I'm weather anchor Maggie Dalrymple.
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0: There's Vince Gill here on our Country Music Weekend get-together, where today on the show we're talking about songs about heaven. Blake Shelton has one out called Heaven Sweet Home. Blake sings about being free of all the struggles and burdens of life in his song from last year called Heaven Sweet Home. His friend Craig Morgan joins him on the acoustic ballad, and it's as spiritual in the 2000s as he's ever been in song. Blake Shelton and Heaven Sweet Home, one of our songs about heaven today on my Facebook page. I have all these songs posted up, and you're welcome to drop by Doyle King on Facebook.
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0: There's Conway with Desperado Love here on our Country Music Weekend get-together. Another Facebook post that I am making today is an album review for my friends at Saving Country Music. It's Katrina Kane's album, If There's a Heaven, which fits right into our theme for today. It's during one of the most vulnerable moments when Katrina is gripped with indecision and self-doubt or feelings of uneasiness or inferiority. Katrina Kane reaches for the pen, the guitar pick, or pulls out a melody from whatever ethereal vessel they're swirling around in and makes a country song. It's through this work that she creates a strong connectivity with ardent listeners who themselves go through these similar moments and find comfort and assurance hearing that they're not alone in these experiences. That's the opening paragraph from my friends at Saving Country Music about Katrina Kane's new album, If There's a Heaven. I have three songs from Katrina posted up on my Facebook post of the day, and you're welcome to drop by Doyle King on Facebook and check them out.
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0: There's Colin Ray with Love Me here on Our Country Music Sunday. Keith Whitley kicks off a nice long Texas-sized music set right after this quick break. He's singing about how he's no stranger to the rain.
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1: Willie 94.1 is proud to be in the land of the free and the home of the brave. It's noon. Here's the national anthem.

0: Campuzo. The remnants of Isaias have reached the northeast.
1: All of that rain does push up along the I-95 corridor. So D.C., Philadelphia, up to New York, Long Island, all of these areas will see a decent amount of rain.
0: Fox meteorologist Adam Klotz, hundreds of thousands remain without power. The most outages are in Florida. Another firestorm over ICE operations in New York City. Oscar Belgal of the Dominican Republic was shot in the neck last Thursday. He was in a car with his son in the back seat.
2: According to ICE, Belgal had a long history of run-ins with police and evaded officers last month. Also, federal agents Thursday said they feared for their lives and did not know that a child was in the car.
0: That's Fox's Alex Hogan. A federal judge has blocked Belgal's deportation. 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
12: Scattered showers possible throughout the rest of our morning and into the afternoon. A cool day with highs in the low 70s before we warm up again tomorrow as we go into the start of our work week. From the WNKY News 40 Weather Center, I'm weather anchor Maggie Dalrymple.
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Garth, Kix and Ronnie, Hank, George, Shania, the legendary country artists you know on a first name basis are here and helping us make country great again on Willie 94.1.

0: It's Earl Thomas Conley here on our Country Music Weekend. Today on the show, we're talking about songs about heaven. Jackson Dean has Heavens to Betsy. It's a total original. It was a hit back in late 2024 and early 25. It finds a man calling down to his daughter on earth from heaven. He apologizes for being less than a father and promises to watch over her until she's able to join him in heaven. Jackson Dean with Heavens to Betsy.
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0: Here's Brooks and Dunn with Brand New Man here on our Country Music Weekend Get Together. We're looking at songs about heaven today on the show, and Vince Gill has one of the best on this list. It's Go Rest High on That Mountain, released in 1995 as a way to deal with the death of his brother. This iconic country ballad doesn't paint a vivid picture of heaven as much as it releases the departed to enjoy life there, free of worrying about earth's troubles. Vince Gill, Go Rest High on That Mountain. Pretty high on our list of songs about heaven.
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0: This is Trisha Yearwood. That's what I like about you here on our Country Music Weekend. Thomas Rhett has a song about heaven, and that's what we're looking at today. Songs that describe heaven, either being there or being earthbound and thinking about it. Well, Thomas Rhett's Heaven Right Now was inspired by the real-life death of his friend Hunter, who grew up across the street from his wife, Lauren. A freak accident took the young man's life just before the couple married in 2012. Thomas was finally able to write and sing about it, but it was a decade later before he could. The lyrics describe familiar earthly landmarks before Thomas Rhett sings he wonders what his friend is doing in heaven right now. And like so many of the songs that we're talking about today, it's one from a mortal's perspective.
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1: Stevens, a Saturday missile strike on an airport in Saudi Arabia's capital of Riyadh, killing 12 people, including an American.
2: This was the second such attack in just 48 hours and raises questions about if the United States could come to the defense of Saudi Arabia and launch a new round of strikes against this Iranian proxy group.
1: Fox's Trey Yingston, Tel Aviv. ICE facing renewed scrutiny following the shooting of a Dominican national, Oscar Belgal, in New York City. An investigation is underway.
3: FBI and HSI are both investigating. They're the lead investigating officers. There is body camera footage. You can clearly see that the that Oscar was accelerating. As we approached the vehicle, we told him lawfully to exit the vehicle.
1: That's Homeland Security Secretary Mark Wayne Mullen earlier today on Fox News Sunday. 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
3: Scattered showers possible throughout the rest of our morning and into the afternoon. A cool day with highs in the low 70s before we warm up again tomorrow as we go into the start of our work week. From the WNKY News 40 Weather Center, I'm weather anchor Maggie Dalrymple.
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0: Here's Leanne Womack with I Hope You Dance here on our country music get-together. We have another song about heaven on the show today, Hardy's Give Heaven Some Hell. It earns a spot alongside Thomas Rhett's song on our list of the best country songs about heaven. Both of the songs share bittersweet memories of a friend who died too soon. Both singers hope that he's living his best life in heaven. Some of the lyrics go, crank it loud, hold it down till I get there. And when I do, I hope you got some new stories to tell. Till then, give heaven some hell. He sings on his 2020 radio single. That's Hardy's Give Heaven Some Hell. I'm Doyle King. We'll be right back. I got Alan Jackson's Little Bitty and more songs that we'll describe about heaven coming up.
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0: There's Rodney Crowell here on our Country Music Weekend get-together, where we are looking at songs about heaven on the show today. Carrie Underwood, See You Again. She's the lone female voice on this list of country songs about heaven. Her single from 2013 finds her speaking to a friend or family member who's died, promising that they will cross paths again in the afterlife.
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0: There's Laurie White here on our Country Music Weekend get-together. I'm Doyle King. My Facebook post today features the songs that we've been talking about today on the show. And I didn't get to all of them, so I guess we'll continue this tomorrow night on my show. If you can be with me, that'd be cool. We'll finish this up. If you'd like to get a little ahead of the curve and you can't be here tomorrow night, all of these songs are posted up on my Facebook post of the day. For my friends at Saving Country Music, great article, great songs. I think you'll enjoy it. Drop by my Facebook page, Doyle, spelled D-O-Y-L-E, Doyle King, on Facebook. And stick around, because I have one more Texas-sized music set to get us started on next with Highway 101.
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0: WLYE Glasgow. It's the Big Willie, 94.1, playing great country.
1: I'm Carmen Roberts. The Houthis say they did it. And President Trump says the U.S. may join Saudi retaliation for yesterday's airport attack that killed 12, including an American.
2: Still, the Houthis are continuing to issue new threats. A spokesperson for the group warned foreign airlines against using Saudi airspace or airports as the conflict escalates. The question now is how Saudi Arabia will respond.
1: Fox's Trey Yingston in Tel Aviv. Another Saudi airport terminal was struck today. Hundreds of thousands of people are still without power in the south after Hurricane Isaias.
3: Talking hundreds of trees down, power lines littering the Gulf Coast states. It is going to take days for cleanup crews to restore things back to normal.
1: Fox Weather's Michael Estime in Gulf Shores, Alabama. Today, the storm's remnants are pouring rain on the northeast. 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
12: Scattered showers possible throughout the rest of our morning and into the afternoon. A cool day with highs in the low 70s before we warm up again tomorrow as we go into the start of our work week. From the WNKY News 40 Weather Center, I'm weather anchor Maggie Dalrymple.
0: The Big Willie, Willie 94.1.

Wahile, welcome in. My name is Lou Jones. I have classic country, lots of it for this hour, including this one from Tracy Byrd.

0: Well, you'd probably be surprised at what Mama's seen in her lifetime, but Mama's never seen those eyes. Those are the Forrester sisters right there. And my name is Lou Chunzik for Classic Country here for your Sunday. Randy Travis is coming up next, if you could keep it right here.
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6: 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In Louisville, Pumpkins at Kentucky Kingdom has rides, trick-or-treating, and thousands of glowing pumpkins in the Jack-O-Lantern Spectacular. And up in Santa Claus, Indiana, Happy Halloween Weekends at Holiday World has rides, corn mazes, hay rides, trick-or-treating, and plenty of Halloween fun for the whole family. And guess what? Willie 94.1 has tickets to both. 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

0: Well, that one was from one of his movie roles back in 1992. That one by George Strait, I Cross My Heart. It is Lou Jones, and I got great classy country on the way. Mel Tillis, Don't Go Away.
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0: That is Ty England. I should have asked her faster. Crystal Gale before that and Turning Away. And we heard from Mel Tillis and Coca-Cola Cowboy. Makes you wonder what the folks at the Coke headquarters in Atlanta thought of that song and whether they, well, you know what the old saying is, any publicity is better than no publicity, so maybe they looked at it that way. Coming up next, Alan Jackson, if you'll keep it right here.
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1: I'm Jim Osman. Here's what's happening. The U.S. is looking at potentially joining strikes against the Houthis. That's after an American was killed at an airport attack in Saudi Arabia.
2: Secretary of State Marco Rubio confirming the American casualties, saying these reprehensible attacks demonstrate a blatant disregard for innocent civilian life. They must stop now.
1: Fox's Madeline Rivera there. Now, if you have friends down south, they may be part of a big cleanup.
3: Cleanup efforts are still underway as powerful Hurricane Isaias made landfall just a few days ago as a powerful Category 2 storm. Winds over 100 miles per hour. We still have nearly a half a million folks without power right along the Gulf Coast.
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12: Clear skies this evening, and we can expect cooler temperatures as we reach a low tonight of around 54 degrees. Tomorrow, we warm up into the mid-80s to start off our work week. From the WNKY News 40 Weather Center, I'm weather anchor Maggie Dalrymple.
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0: We're playing great country. From partying with classic honky-tonk tunes to bringing a tear with a country ballad. We're making country great again on Willie 94.1.
1: She said, I need some time to find myself. I need a little space to think. And maybe we should start seeing other people. And baby, things are moving way too fast for me.

0: Well, we dug around at our Clint Black Library to get that one for you. That is Clint Black, Something That We Do. He brought that out in 1997. I am Lou Jones with Classic Country, and Reba is up next. That would be Reba McEntire, of course. Don't go away.
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0: It is the Judds right there in Girls Night Out. I am Lou Jones. Thanks for joining me. Wynonna Judd, by the way, is going to be in Omaha. She's on the road beginning on the 20th. I think that is next Tuesday, followed by a couple of nights later in Tulsa. Coming up next right here will be Sammy Kershaw. Stick around.
1: 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It's great country

0: It is Tracy Lawrence, and if the world had a front porch, well, you know, if that back patio has too much sun in the morning for your morning coffee, just move to the front porch there. Conway Twitty before that, and Slow Hand, and Sammy Kershaw, She Don't Know She's Beautiful. It's Lou Jones here, and John Anderson is next up. Stay right here.
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0: WLYE Glasgow. 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
1: Carmen Roberts. President Trump says he is considering joining the Saudis' military retaliation on the Houthi rebels who carried out four deadly attacks on airports over the past week. But Democratic Senator Chris Murphy tells CBS's Face the Nation.
2: No, I don't think the United States should go to war in Yemen. I mean, this administration is absolutely incompetent in war making.
1: Isaias fades into the East Coast, but it's still threatening millions with flooding, widespread rain, and severe storms. The hurricane slammed into the Florida panhandle this weekend, causing death and destruction.
3: President Trump has approved emergency declarations in Alabama, Florida, and Georgia as this region restores power and cleans up the mess from all of the downed trees, blocking roads, and falling on buildings.
1: Fox's Jonathan Siri. 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
10: Scattered showers possible throughout the rest of our morning and into the afternoon. A cool day with highs in the low 70s before we warm up again tomorrow as we go into the start of our work week. From the WNKY News 40 Weather Center, I'm weather anchor Maggie Dalrymple.
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1: You know, sometimes in your life, you may find it hurts to be alone. Especially when you and the one you love already belong to somebody else. You're tied to her, and I'm tied to him. 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

0: Chief cook and bottle washer of the original Mandrell sisters, that is Barbara Mandrell, and married, but unfortunately not to each other. It is Lou Jones. Thank you for joining me. More classic country coming up. Stick around. Next up, Keith Whitley, right after this.
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3: 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And up in Santa Claus, Indiana, Happy Halloween Weekends at Holiday World has rides, corn mazes, hay rides, trick-or-treating, and plenty of Halloween fun for the whole family. And guess what? 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

0: It is Pam Tillerson. Maybe it was Memphis. It is Lou Jones here. I remember a few years ago, I was working radio in Branson, Missouri, and at that time, Pam was in one theater in Branson, her father, Mel, in another, in competition with one another, I suppose you might say. Pam is on the road this week. She will be in a couple of Minnesota dates, Red Wing on Tuesday, and Minneapolis then on Wednesday. Coming up next, Willie Nelson, if you will stay right here.
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0: Well, we have a few hours left to go before we kick that one in. It sure is Monday, of course. That is Mark Chestnut, and he was a 10-year overnight sensation back in the 80s into the 90s. That one came out and went big for him in 1993. Coming up next, Lori Morgan, if you will keep it right where you have it.
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1: Carmen Roberts, President Trump says he is considering joining the Saudis' military retaliation on the Houthi rebels who carried out four deadly attacks on airports over the past week. But Democratic Senator Chris Murphy tells CBS's Face the Nation.
2: No, I don't think the United States should go to war in Yemen. I mean, this administration is absolutely incompetent in war making.
1: Isaias fades into the East Coast, but it's still threatening millions with flooding, widespread rain, and severe storms. The hurricane slammed into the Florida panhandle this weekend, causing death and destruction.
3: President Trump has approved emergency declarations in Alabama, Florida, and Georgia as this region restores power and cleans up the mess from all of the downed trees, blocking roads, and falling on buildings.
1: Fox's Jonathan Siri. 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
8: Clear skies this evening, and we can expect cooler temperatures as we reach a low tonight of around 54 degrees. Tomorrow, we warm up into the mid-80s to start off our work week. From the WNKY News 40 Weather Center, I'm weather anchor Maggie Dalrymple.
0: 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It's great country.

0: Well, which is it? Do you believe the lie or do you believe the believable? That is Tricia Yearwood. Believe me, baby, I lied. I'm Lou Jones. I like Tricia Yearwood's recipes that you can get. She does those videos. How about the, you can just make me one of those mini Georgia peach cheesecakes of hers. Kind of hungry this time of day anyway. Alabama coming up next. Do not go away.
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0: Well, that lanky cowboy from West Texas right there, that is George Strait. He only got on the country charts 124 times. Oh, boy. Kind of owned those charts, didn't he? Coming up next here with Lou Jones, Diamond Rio, if you will keep it right where you have it.
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0: It is Vince Gill and a little more love. It is Lou Jones here with Great Classy Country. Now, Vince Gill is, he's on the road a lot, I think. He and wife Amy Grant pretty much take over the Ryman Auditorium in Nashville for Christmas concerts beginning in mid-December. Between now and then, I'm pretty sure he's playing with the Eagles out of Las Vegas for a bunch of November dates. Coming up next, stick around for Kenny Rogers next up.
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1: News. I'm Jim Osman. Here's what's happening. There have been two strikes on an airport in Saudi Arabia, killing 12 people, including an American. Senator Chris Murphy told CBS's Face the Nation he does not want the U.S. pulled into the conflict.
2: No, I don't think the United States should go to war in Yemen. I mean, this administration is absolutely incompetent in war making.
1: Meantime, Border Czar Tom Homan says ICE will continue its work here in America.
3: Mandami and Hoko want to point their finger at the ICE agent. They want to ignore the fact this man's a public safety threat and ICE has taken him off the street, which makes New York safer.
1: New York City's mayor demanded ICE stop enforcement after a five-year-old was in the car at the time of that shooting the other day. America is listening to Fox News.
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7: Clear skies this evening, and we can expect cooler temperatures as we reach a low tonight of around 54 degrees. Tomorrow, we warm up into the mid-80s to start off our work week. From the WNKY News 40 Weather Center, I'm weather anchor Maggie Dalrymple.
0: 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It's great country.

Well, I thank you for spending part of your Sunday with me. My name is Lou Jones. I've got Classic Country here for a whole hour, and this one is by Shania Twain.

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Keeping you on the move.

0: Well, he invented a beverage in the 1700s, and we still celebrate his legacy. That is Jose Cuervo and Shelley West celebrating him. It is Lou Jones here. I got Shenandoah coming up. If you will keep it right here where you have it.
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0: It is Toby Keith, and heading back for your class reunion. How do you like me now? Let me see here. Lou Jones, class of whatever that year was, and 23 people in my high school class, Valley Springs High School. Coming up next, Dolly Parton, if you will keep it right here.
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0: It is Sonia Brown and Cafe on the Corner. I hear they serve great chili. It is Lou Jones here. Now, Sonia Brown, they are touring in a couple of places. They're going to be in Louisiana and in Illinois in the next week and a half. Coming up next with me, Lou Jones, George Strait. Keep it set.
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1: I'm Jim Ossman. Here's what's happening. Louisiana Republican Senator John Kennedy and Michigan Senate candidate Abdul El-Sayed are trading insults. El-Sayed implied Kennedy belongs to the KKK. Kennedy responded on Fox's Sunday Morning Futures.
2: They also think that Dr. Seuss and Mr. Potato Head are racist, too. Look, how could I possibly be a racist? I'm not a Democrat. Mine is the party of Lincoln.
1: Meantime, the Gulf Coast is cleaning up after a hurricane.
3: The wind here was just like a freight train or a locomotive. It was so loud.
1: The storm killed two in Florida, two in Alabama, and one in South Carolina. The president is sending help to several southern states impacted by the storm. 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